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4: That's right, babes. It is time to count down your 5 favorite songs of the week because it is Friday. Tallied up all your faves that you've been requesting. And this is it. We're going to start off with Zara Larsson, Lush Life. 5th most requested song of the week on Hits 97.3, The Rhythm of Miami. Y'all turn it up.

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And you guys, we made it to song number one of the week, Golden Huntrix. Huntrix just announced that they are going on a worldwide tour next year. I'm excited. They better come to Miami.

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Like, who scheduled that? We need to talk.

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1: Cynthia, unfortunately, we didn't have time to get through all 10, but out of the ones we did get through, you got 4 correct. 4 out of 8.
2: Oh, man.
1: Just half. You know, yeah. Bad. 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
3: 50% is what, a C?
1: A C?
3: No.
1: It's a failure. I mean, not calling you a failure.
3: Oh, my God! 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Now you're calling her a failure?
1: What kind of curve were you on where

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Kudos to Justin Bieber. I don't know if he was just going to watch his wife Haley do Pilates or if he was actually doing it. My wife's been trying to, she's like, just do it. 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

making you some cash. 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

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September, Hard Rock Stadium, Jade Alexander's 1K payday. 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

Jesse and James, Hits 97.3. The Rhythm of Miami. Public said they're doing away with the Express 10 items or fewer. Probably because people would go in there with 15, 20, 30 items. Like, you have more than 10. They said that it's going to reduce wait times. Now we get to watch every...

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It's 97.3, The Rhythm of Miami. They're going to run out of room for these Hollywood Walk of Fame stars. Congrats to Sia, part of the class of 2027, alongside David Guetta, Karol G, Lil Wayne, and more.

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It's Ian James. 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Like, hey, how was your day? 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Good. 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We do Rose, Bud, Thorn. Rose, what was your best thing? Bud, what are you looking forward to? Thorn, what wasn't the best part of your day? It works. I was a good

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Murphy and James, hits 97.3, the Rhythm of Miami. I'm getting out of here. Enjoy the rest of the weekend, Martika Lopez. And after 3 o'clock, I still think she's celebrating her birthday. It was Thursday.

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Happy Saturday. It's your girl, Martika Lopez, on Hits 97.3, The Rhythm of Miami, kicking things off with my obzo of the day. Stop treating rest like something you have to earn. It's Saturday. You survived the work week, the responsibilities, and everybody needing something from you. So if today's biggest accomplishment is moving from the bed to the couch, congratulations, because rest is productive too. Hello, even your phone needs to recharge before it can give you 100%, okay? Take that into account. See you.

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For everybody who constantly complains about living in Florida, a study basically said it could be worse because they ranked the best states to live in for 2026. And Florida actually made the top 10 at number 10. So yes, our rent is disrespectful and the traffic tests our patience every single day. But apparently paradise still has bragging rights

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Tay-Tay is making history again. She's joining the Nashville Songwriters Hall of Fame this year. And at 36, she'll be the youngest songwriter ever inducted. And get this, it's happening exactly 20 years after her debut album. At this point, Taylor isn't collecting awards. She

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0: 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They say-

You might want to go check that little mini fridge you have hiding in your bedroom or office, because more than 250,000 Kaluli mini fridges are being recalled over fire and burn hazards. And considering a fridge has one job, keeping things cool, catching fire feels like a serious performance review. 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

and Satan's chancleta outside. For those of you whose Spanish isn't very good looking, that means it's hotter than Satan's sandal. But apparently, fall does not care about that. PSL season is almost back, starting August 25th in Starbucks. And get ready to bring back all the fall flavors, because nothing says autumn in South Florida quite like ordering a pumpkin spice latte while it's 90 degrees outside.

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birthday just passed, and if you want to get me a present, I am a size ticket to go see the Backstreet Boys in Las Vegas at the Sphere for New Year's Eve. 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

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No chlorine, broken safety equipment. Hi, Hialeah, for calling yourselves the city that progresses, la ciudad que progresa. 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It's more like you're regressing. 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

if you are planning on bagging Cristiano Ronaldo, I hate to be the bearer of bad news, but after a decade together, he and his longtime girlfriend, Georgina Rodriguez, officially got married. 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

Florida can you go to Publix for a pub sub and accidentally walk into a machete fight? It's 97.3, the Rhythm of Miami, because police say two men in Panama City were arrested after getting into an actual machete fight in a Publix parking lot. Guys, between you and I, the only thing we should ever be fighting for at Publix is who was next in line at the deli counter. That's it.

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Martika Lopez on Hits 97.3, The Rhythm of Miami, because they rank the public universities where your tuition gives you the most bang for your buck. And FIU came in at number 8 in the entire country. UF took number 1, and UCF came in at number 10. 3 Florida schools in the top 10. 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

Okay, maybe the secret to a long marriage is actually McDonald's. 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And every Friday, they still go to McDonald's for breakfast together. Forget couples therapy. Apparently, we just needed a weekly date with the Golden Arches. 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
0: 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Yeah.

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So give yourself extra time because you know how this works in South Florida. They say construction, your GPS says good luck.

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Okay, for those of you who don't like to share your food like Joey from Friends, Domino's is finally understanding you because starting August 31st, they're launching the Domino, their new personal pizza made for one person. 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
15: 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Yeah.

my time to go, but don't worry. DJ Vic Latino is about to turn up the heat with his residency right here on Hits 97.3, The Rhythm of Miami. I'll talk to you Monday. Same time, same place. Besitos. Mwah.

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